goodness gracious, great balls of fire. I let it love what I thought of this morning. 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I've changed my mind. This love is fine. 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You're fine. So kind. Got to tell this world that you're mine. That you're my nails and that you're with all my thumb. I'm real nervous, but it sure is fun. Come on, baby. It drives me crazy. It's just great balls of fire.

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You see me shining, lit up with diamonds, cause I stay grinding. Homie, you could catch me swooping, Bentley coupin', switching lanes. Nigga, you see me rolling, you know I'm holding, I'm about my paper. Yeah, nigga.